and show respects to him for us being here today, all together, sharing this. On behalf of traditional elders, both past, present of the Kaurik people, and future emerging, I would like to welcome you. If you're a visitor from down south or from the outer islands, I welcome you to this country, Kaiwalagal region, home of the Kaurik people. If you're from down south or from the outer islands, I welcome you to this country, Kaiwalagal region, home of the Kaurik people. If you're

0: elders, past, present, and emerging, extending that respect to all First Nations of Aboriginal and Torres Strait Islander descent. You, the Yupa from Olue and his Yupa, pay respect to your elders, past, present, and emerging, and also to everyone gathered here today celebrating this unique multicultural festival that Torres Strait Council is hosting alongside the SIMA Torres Strait Media Association. I want to also pay respect to our non-Indigenous brothers and sisters, to the spirit of reconciliation and the things we continue to do together for a better outcome, serving our people. As we look around today, we see a lot of families coming together, hence the theme of this festival, One Seed, Many Culture. I want to also pay respect to our elders today underneath the white tent, who are the knowledge keepers of the tree of wisdom. So, for all our families that meet today, you know, take time to sit down with them, because we started that, you know, they are our library and carry the knowledge, and it's important that we continue to listen to them stories, but Dempla, of all our elders. And thank you to our residents, elders from Star of the Sea, and also from NPA, my daughter there, that is Star Kimesto, for your presence here today with us. We respect Buwai and Giz of where we come from. Today is about, despite everything else that is happening in and around our country, and you know, I want to pay acknowledgement for everybody here today, because we've proven that No matter what may happen the outside, Miplaya, where Torres Strait is still lived together in one and in unity, hence One See Many Cultures. And I think we all deserve a round of applause for an example that will set for everyone that through unity, we must come together and celebrate each other. And so today is about us, you know, walking around, and I don't want to be between the speech and I saw everyone's waiting, the stallholders are waiting and keen to share. Walk around, you know, meet people, yarn with people, you know, take something away, make friendship that'll last a lifetime. And events like this wouldn't be a success without people behind the scene making the work. I want to make a special acknowledgement to Saima, to Diat, CEO, and all the crews behind the scene, because a lot of time and energy go inside for this work. I want to also acknowledge Torres Strait Council and the team that we do. All our stallholders for putting your hands up and being here today to make it successful. All our artists who we go see perform. Today is going to be a day to remember, because it's a long, long day. We go right through until 8 o'clock. We've got us. Take away what you can take away. Make new friends, but also, in the words of my late grandfather, Wignus Siriak Sr., I live with you that M speak. Ukapalamin, nalpun urpun buai. We are all one family. And one wise man once said to me, which is my dad, former mayor, where we are is gold, set in a pearl environment that is diamond potential.
1: Thank you, Mayor Siriak. Okay, we're actually on time, not TI time, but island time, on time, not TA time, but on. Lagau Titui dance team, so they're kicking off at 10:30. So families, have a yarn, we'll play. Yes, we'll go for seeing everybody here this morning, and enjoy your morning as we wait for off the entertainment. Esso.
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0: 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One Sea, Many Culture.
2: There we go. The program officially opened there now. One Sea, Many Cultures, that you be bring people from a lot of people even come from around the country. Even we've got French connections, we've got the Aboriginal Connection, PNG, we've got the Cook Islands.

0: connection. We've got the Samoan, Fijian, Jamaican connection. Yeah, so come on down, check out the stalls, talk to families, and start those conversations as we start the day. Shortly, the Island Stars will be performing, so we'll take that from the stage when it will start shortly. I can see Joey and Crew Blam making their way up to the stage with his young dancers, as young as probably seven, eight. In a good, like the work he does with a lot of our youth in the community. Emlane Dempla, this is like is done few cohorts that have like emi take Dempla when Dempla small, emi train Dempla, work with them, even you know, up to taking them out, showing Dempla the roll blow, one year roll blow uncle Waduam, when you're a boy child growing up in the communities, because a lot of elders blow Yumi been gone. It's a just handful now left when you look across the region of the Torres Strait. And yeah, welcome everybody. The festival is now open. One see many cultures.
1: Wow. So it's all pumping now. You got, wow, plenty of people here. They're still making their way in. A lot of things to do. So make sure you come, have a walk around, go to each and every stall. They have arts and crafts. They probably have some activities to do. Mm. Wow. You never know until you go and have a look. I can look from, yeah, you got old Bilum there, old PNG bag. Walk around, go to each and every stall. They have arts and crafts. They probably have some activities to do. Mm. Wow. You never know until you go and have a look. I can look from, yeah, you got old Bilum there, old PNG bag.

0: Barrow. There's the local photographer from here, Bindero Lewis. He's actually here as well, and that that Nadabalaya weaving over this side that we ran into at the Converge.
1: The Converge, well.
0: Sam, is it? Savage?
1: Ryan, I think. Ryan. Ryan Savage. Well,
0: Ryan Savage.
1: Oh, so they did perform a little bit earlier, starting here. So Lagauti 3 dances are ready for perform.
2: Those components that makes our culture in the Torres Strait. So there'll be only one song with the swan, then we'll
3: navigation, season, and also the different animals that we have in the water representing all
2: those components that makes our culture in the Torres Strait. So there'll be only one song with the swan, then we'll do

This is our four winds. This is our four winds.

The next one is Zesiko, Baitmal Sagul, representing the little reef shark making its way out to the deeper waters. Then Zesiko from Badu also. And then we end it from all the way from Saibai, the Borum Tabu. This one, yeah, is our medley.

So my hat goes off for these guys here, for how hard they work. You guys don't see that, but you see them running up hills, performing every afternoon after school, and also coming at night and training to get these dance prepared to represent

0: you know, all different things that Emmy attached to that one little coffee shop. So I'm in a creative 1M to address that the gap that we see in youth Bloyumi in terms of programs. So Joey comes in and them to deliver that one there. So Mina good. I think the youngest there would be seven, six maybe, eight, yeah.
1: Mina young
0: so primary school boys and young young Sam. And we come back after 5 months spending that one in hospital. And just want to give a big shout out to a couple of his young buddies that jumped in to help him.
1: Yeah.
0: They recently got bravery. They were nominated for Queensland Bravery Award. So I mean a big thumbs up for them too. Like this is just like I saw the comments from Mamlo Sam. Shana there where we talk about that upbringing Bloyumi where culture where everyone plays a part in looking after them picking in Bloyumi when them come play Pustun Lo Yu them kind. Yeah. I remember that one from my upbringing. So everyone I knew all the eyes were on me. I can't play up. when you go past the them houses this kind. So yeah, these boys done remarkable strength, you know, showed that bravery for jumping into the water for save young Sam who's actually performing,
1: Here
0: today. And you know, he's I really give him a big big pat on the back for being Mina strong through that journey in Blayam. So we might have a bit of a music break ourselves while we're waiting for DJ Lip Gloss.
1: Yeah, might as well.
2: We'll take five and we'll be back. Yeah,
0: don't forget, come down, families, and check out the stalls. The stalls are now operating. We're going to take a music break and hopefully we'll grab someone from the crowd to come and have a yarn.
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0: Yep. Okay. I'm out and about in the crowd here, and I'm with...
1: Brian Ruiz.
0: Hi, Brian. How are you?
1: I'm great. Thank you very much.
0: Okay. So I see you carrying a couple of flags there. Tell us about the two flags and your background, heritage.
1: Well, yes, I'm carrying the Filipino flag. I'm a Filipino heritage. I'm performing today, actually, at 1:15. But I'm also carrying a New Zealand Maori flag as well. I was in a band of six Maori brothers called Kaha, so I'm sort of representing both the Philippines and my Maori family. So, yeah, it's great. Yeah.
0: All right. I won't take the thunder away from you. I'll let you be, but thank you very much. Look forward for your performance. Just tell the listeners again what time.
1: So I'll be on at 1:15. My name is Brian Ruiz.
0: Right, there you go, looky. How exciting. We're just going to cruise along here. And okay, we've got DJ Lip Gloss by the sound of it starting shortly. So she's got all equipment blame set up there. Yeah, so...

0: That's one of those performances from this...
1: Brian Ruiz.
0: Brian?
1: Yes.
0: Yeah. Is he on the show, the 1 o'clock?
1: Yes, he's on at...
0: 1 o'clock.
1: 1:15, so quarter past
0: Brian
1: one.
0: Ruiz.
1: Yeah.
0: Yeah, so Filipino and Samoan background. Mm. So there you go. That's who we have in the crowd. So while DJ Lip Gloss is... gonna play the music. I might see if I can. We'll go to a song, Lucky,
1: yep.
0: And I'll be back with hopefully another guest.
1: No worries.
0: All right.

0: check one. Okay.
1: Can I grab you?
0: All right, thanks Balaluki there, who is co-hosting with me here at the Multicultural Festival. So while I go do this interview here with one of the families here at the Multicultural Festival ground, you'll probably hear DJ Lip Gloss in the background there. And beautiful, beautiful description of, like, when you look, everybody with me I have C. Florence Levi, so I'm sure, like, you come with the heritage below you. First of all, let your families know my name heritage, that bloodline below you.
2: Couple bylaws. Kapu Migi Batainga, the Vedim. Well, my background or bloodline, my mom from Yam, and my dad, Semple, from Semple. So I'm practically with a family tree line, related to nearly everybody. So, well,
0: east to west.
2: Yeah, so you got that connection, blood connection. Also to them, Kaurek family, yeah. Acknowledgement for them, Pla. And Miflablo Kaurek too, through my Akka bloodline.
0: All right, too good. Your thoughts on multicultural festivals like this, what does it mean to you, and how do you practice that multiculturalism through that bloodline heritage, Wanem Blue Yumi, Polani, Piknini Blue Yumi, the young generation?
2: Well, I'm a island dancer myself, and I used to work with school, with both primary and high school, and teach either them Piknini island dance, or them take part in them teaches the staff on them performances. And so it's good to see everybody down the park. And
0: what are you looking for most, you know, the big something that you are looking forward to today?
2: All the dancing, the performances, and looking at the arts and craft at them store, buying all the myelin, either mats or drums or baskets.
0: All right. Okay, so it's been a big sagari. Enjoy your day today.
2: Yes, sir. You too.
0: All right. That's C. Florence, Florence Levi there. We've got a couple of the... Hi, good morning. We're actually live radio on the microphone here. How are you?
3: We're good, thank you.
0: Okay, so just introduce yourself to the listeners. Oh, my God. Hang on. It's very windy.
3: My name is Phoebe. We are here from UQ on placement with JCU at the Mutupuri Centre.
4: Yeah, I'm Zia, also a speechy with Phoebe. We got in on Sunday, just been taking all this island has to offer.
0: So what are your thoughts around what you've seen so far?
3: It has been absolutely incredible. The community has welcomed us so beautifully, and we are so grateful for everyone who has welcomed us with open arms. Everyone's so happy to share their culture and their language with us, and it's just been really beautiful.
0: So before coming up here, how much did you know about the Torres Strait Islands?
4: My mum has been here a couple times, so I heard about it. I grew up listening to some of the music, always had an awareness of it as a beautiful, vibrant culture, but it's something else just being here and seeing it.
3: Yeah. I personally didn't know much about Torres Strait Islander culture, which is why I was so excited for the opportunity to come to Thursday Island and learn a lot more about it.
0: What do you look forward to most of what's on offer today?
3: I'm really keen to try some local kaikai. Really, really excited.
4: Yes, me too. I think we've heard about cassava and coconut milk, so that might be our next move.
3: Yeah.
0: All right, ladies, enjoy your day.
3: Thank you so much. It was lovely to meet you.
4: Thank you. Lovely to meet you.
0: Okay, and who have we got here?
5: Hi, my name's Logan. I'm an OT student on placement with JCU from Townsville, and coming back second time on island, and just seeing some of the wonderful family I've got here in the meantime.
0: All right. Anything you want to say to the listeners about your experience so far of the Torres Strait?
5: Too much to say, I suppose. It's just so, so beautiful, so wonderful, so welcoming, and just making another home. And yeah.
0: What are you looking forward to most on today's program?
5: We did move some time around to come and see DJ Lip Gloss here. And I've got another friend on set this afternoon who's performing at 2 o'clock. Matilda, looking forward to hers, and just looking forward to some of the beading with Auntie Rose as well, and teaching us some of the flower patterns for her necklaces and bracelets. It's been a while since I've done that. I'm trying to relearn it again.
0: Okay, well, enjoy your day. Thank you very much.
5: Thank you so much.
0: Okay. All right, thanks, Luke, and we're going to go over here and some other familiar faces in the crowd here. Good morning. How are you?
6: Good, good.
0: We're live on 4MW.
6: Hi. Which way, girl?
0: How are you?
6: Yeah, good girl. Thank you.
0: All right. Yeah. Come from St. Paul. Balaloni, speaking to Balaloni, yeah? So you come from St. Paul's. Your thoughts on multicultural festival that's happening today?
6: It looks good, eh? It looks very productive and everybody having a good time, seeing all the elders here. It's really good to see. And so Joey and the crew this morning there, see the next generation doing their thing there. So it's really nice vibe here today. I love it.
0: All right, too good. Okay, I'm going to go around here. The family sitting over on the other side. Hi, you carrying Fiji flag?
7: Yep.
0: Okay, can you tell everybody your name, please?
7: Daisy Jade.
0: All right, so how did you end up with the Fiji flag? Got Fiji background?
7: From my Pedro family.
0: Nice. And we've got Mama over here all dolled up in and your clog shoes?
8: I've got the clogs, but they're not on. A bit hard to walk in.
0: To walk in soft sand.
8: Yeah, so I'm celebrating the white side, the Dutchness of myself, Alpha Rink, Diat yes, Alpha Rink. Yes. And my dad was here today, and, you know, so I put on a little bonnet, and I got a bit of, Dutch spirit.
0: Because people can't see, can you describe what you're wearing?
8: Okay, well, I've got a little Dutch white cap hat on, which is very traditional for Dutch people, and I've got my clogs as well, but I have a sort of an aprony type of a black dress and some red necklace, which was originally red coral. Dutch women wear the red coral, but I've got a big necklace on. It was a makeshift one, but hey, it's all good.
0: Okay, there's a few flags in this family. Bit of fruit salad going on.
8: Yeah, we gave out a lot of flags to everybody today. 500 actually of the flags we ordered. So I think people took a few more than they, only not just one ancestry there. It'd be gone now. Yeah, so there was Vanuatu and Niue and Cook Islands. And yes, it was lovely, lovely. All mixed, lots. Yeah.
0: We'll have to make a big loop and come back to you at the end of the day just to sum it all up, because you're one of the hosts blow this year's multicultural festival.
8: Yes, I know. Thank you. It's all been very fabulous. Esso.
0: Esso. All right. So you listen there for Diat Alpha Rink and family working together with Torres Strait Islanders Media Association and the Torres Shire Council, where we put this program together. So, it's all happening here. Families, make sure you come down and take part, have a look around, have a yarn, talk to different people. I'm going to see if I can grab more people while we go to the music. Thanks, Lukie.

0: Okay. All right. Thanks, Luki. I'm out and about in the crowd. It's a lovely day. Lucky this tree is being grow some leaves. It's giving out us a bit of a shade, but the sun's still coming through. So,
1: biggest wind
0: ever, 25, 30 knots today. So, I'm here with Kenisha Takai. Now, you probably come past, you and Corey, and like we saw you plow, but when I saw the flags, it's another side to what people no sabe, you know, when we talk about the multicultural society below Torres Strait. Yeah, tell us about that multicultural bloodline that is Taplu Yupla.
1: Wawa, as many people sabe, Mipla lack proper mix, not only got blood from top western, but Mipla, my mom is Daudai, so my mom got blood go PNG, and I am half PNG and half Austrian, so it's small got Kole blood there. And then come down, my Akai, well, my nene, I'm half Aboriginal, half American from back in the days there with one infantry light battalion, and one products with that that side there from America.
0: From World War II.
1: And then my dato, obviously, carry a Takai last name, Zapan last name, but M, mommy, boy woman, but wow, so proper mixed blood. And then obviously I be married Korea and M can yarn about every blood wham. Wow, you have to yarn about your blood everywhere.
2: Oh, Kole.
0: Say hello everybody.
2: So my mom is Maori from Whakatane in North Island, New Zealand. So we got that flag there, the Aotearoa flag. And the Torres Strait flag. There's Chinese in there from the Chinsun side as well. And Samoan from, it's Potinona. I'm sure you could keep going.
0: Going all the way to Saibai.
2: So you got plenty different flag we can fly, but which is a good day for today. Just for people for acknowledge their culture as well. And it turned out to be a good day. Rather windy than not windy. It is a bit windy, but like I said, keeps everyone cool, I think.
0: Okay, well, biggest cigar for you.
1: Eso for Yanwa. All right, thank you.
0: All right. Okay, we've got a very windy day today. And we mentioned that it's like 25 to 30 knots that's currently blowing here. And the crowd enjoying that music here from DJ Lip Gloss. So back over to Luke.

0: Thanks, Lucky. As you may continue on the program here this morning, hope you're still with us on Radio 4MW, wherever you are catching this signal through our satellite service, our VAST service, our Impaja channel 41, and on 1260 AM. With me now, I have Tamalee. Some of those surnames you play less than, obviously, that multicultural society that you may be talking about, and a lot of history that he comes. So Tamalee Shibisaki is one of those families that Shibisaki Zibi Meke Torres Strait home. Sis Minabige Sogar, for joining 4MW.
1: Morning, Sis Jen. Like to say hi to everyone out there. Fantastic day today. We're just about getting ready to go on. Those of you who don't know, I'm part of a band called Northern Exposure, and we're just about ready to go on and play. But it's a fantastic day today, and it's so much potential. It's been a while since we've had a multicultural festival like this, and thanks to the organizers who've done an amazing job. But I hope everyone enjoys the day today, and I hope all the listeners out there get to enjoy the music as well.
0: Tamalee, just one question. How did the surname Shibisaki ended up in the Torres Strait?
1: Good question. My grandfather came to the Torres Strait as a young lad from Japan, and came out to dive in the Torres Strait, and he met my grandmother, and they got married and had kids. And unfortunately, I wasn't born then to meet him, but we've acknowledge the lineage, and it was lovely today to see the flag flying. Kind of like got a little bit emotional there. I wanted to jump in the parade as well, but I didn't have a flag. But it was nice to see some of the families here marching as well, representing their hereditary as well. So it's nice.
0: I was getting goosebumps when that puppy played the We Are Australian, we are many, but we are one. And we came across from across the seas, and here we are today, Torres Strait as it is. Like, it's a goosebump thing,
1: Yes, it is. I mean, a lot of us don't just have one culture, we have many, like I jokingly said one day that I could wear a traditional costume, a different one every day for 7 days of the week. So that's how mixed I am. But we all come together, and it's just great, talking to everyone and enjoying the day. Like, here, look now, we got Indian music coming from the stage, And I thought to myself, what a shame that they didn't get some people out the front there and copy them like Zumba,
0: This
1: great show.
0: It's fantastic. Really good atmosphere. What are you looking forward to on today's program?
1: Not sure. Just everything, really. The entertainment lineup is good. It's a shame that it's only for one day. A lot of the stallholders reckon too. It's only for one day. But we're glad that they came out, bought their wares and whatever. But has the potential to grow quite big. Yes, because the more people, this is the first one in a long time that's of this scale. So who knows, next one in 2 years' time, more people might come forward. Gives them time to get their act together, with dancing and stuff like that. So
0: I can see something going into suggestion box at the council. All right, Tamalee, Bigasogar, look forward to your performance coming up.
1: Thanks, Sissy Jen. Them are all original music too, written here in the Torres Strait by three of us, myself, Brian, and MJ. So we look forward to playing today for everybody.
0: Just within that band composition, Blo Yupla, so you got Japanese background. The other two,
1: Brian got Aboriginal and Torres Strait. MJ got Torres Strait, so I got Torres Strait as well, because mixed blood on my mum's side.
0: I was Yeah, I was just asking Barry about the Brian about the your, like, we're talking about the multicultural society background, Blue Yugar.
2: My background is Torres Strait Island and Aboriginal, and a little bit of blood on the outside from other places. And when I perform in Northern Exposure, being part of that band, it sort of makes us a little multicultural group. And so we represent the people who are a part of our genealogy, and at the present and for the future, so other children can get inspired by what we do. And we've been around for 20 years now, and I think the only local band here so far that's keeping ourselves going. And we just pray for God to, you know, give us more years in our music, because it's the love, it's the passion, it's the drive, it's the dedication that makes the person, if they believe in themselves, it'll always flow, no matter what they do in music. And so we do a lot of instrumentals, and we do our own songwriting, and what we give is 100%, 200% of our music, instead of taking someone's song and making it, making that song become ours. We give them what we've got. And TI is about giving. So the more we give, the more come back.
0: All right. Well, thank you guys for your time, and look forward to your performance.
2: Thank you, God, Jenny.
1: Thanks, Sister Jenny.
0: All right. Okay, we got a few little people dancing, and DJ Lip Gloss doing the performance.

0: All right. Punjabi is rocking the stage at the moment. There, Bala Lucky and DJ Lip Gloss. She's actually based here in POW, so me not good for listen. And couple of dancers they're coming out and enjoying the music and the performance that's currently underway. Next we got the Northern Exposure, which will be performing shortly here at the Multicultural Festival.
1: Well, we'll be performing at about 11:15, yeah. I'm in a good beat. DJ Lip Gloss is popping out here this morning. Feeling the vibes here at the moment. And so 11:15, Northern Exposure. And there will be a cultural performance at 12 p.m.
0: Okay, we're going to take a little bit of a break and take another song there. Luke, who have we got coming up?
1: We got a track by Veronica Vega. Bit of a Latin beat here, so enjoy.

0: Kingston, Brandy, Departed, number one.
1: Baby, lot of stuff on my mind. Don't go, please, if you have time. Cause I can't let you go. So I'm
2: missing. Okay, morning once again, families, if you are still with us. DJ Lip Gloss is rocking the stage over there, and I'm in the crowd with Balalik Tipoti, who has a very multicultural family. Bala kapu batainga ngibepa.
3: Kapu batainga wa.
2: Sa. 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
3: Well, ngalbe bala dei bat bosen wal. 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So ke zungalbe ipal. But it's a good thing. I'll be for this festival. Well, I'll be for Gumi Zapul. But anyway, I love this Mia, you know, all kind, you know, cultures come together and, you know, celebrate in unity, especially in a Waiven, you know. So I'm blessed to be a part of it. Sad ke dangao pamlel not here, but however, good to be here today.
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2: 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Mia ina exhibition now, say ke da dadal ngatao, mia ina madin. 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
3: 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It's all behind language nginanga language ang krawa ignanga. 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However it inalangwa ngat discouragement in ngalpan mabai ngalang uta no talk langus ngat encouragement in kieda senabi mui mata tugepa. So so if you don't speak the language, you sing the language. Wa so ngau mesi sena
2: mina kaya sagar bala Alex wa ah kapugai ga
3: wa kapugai ga mina kaya sangi pepa sisi.
2: All right, bala Alex Tipoti, they're joining me on the program, and yes, Emmy, think of the culture blue Yumi and promoted to on the international stage. And like MB mentioned there, for the families that are tuning in, pass Emmy one M that language blue Yumi, and Emmy speak for the audience who we are, the Melanesian people of Zenatkes. So biggest so therefore Balalik Tipoti.

0: on Radio 4MW time, yeah? It got for 18 minutes past 11. It is Friday, the 18th. It's the show day holiday here in the Torres Shire. And a big hello to TISAC, all the council workers out there, NPAC. Mina, lovely to see all the elders from NPA be come over. And these elders, look here, I notice them proper all proper one M.
1: Yeah.
2: Wow, they're all proper engaged, yeah, with this with the music. We got Northern Exposure here. Ready to kick off the performance for today as well. But well, Mina, good for look. The elders are down, enjoying the morning here. Wow, them player underneath were the white marquees, the two white marquees here. Right in the middle of the park. Wow.
0: Yeah, nice and breezy day as well for, you know, it's good that way rather than not having this windy, otherwise it'd be too hot. But good for look. The star of the sea elders here, the elders from NPA, hello for families there, and also acknowledging and thinking of families that he sit down, Losori Business Gar, yeah, this kind of time. Our thoughts and prayers with Yupla, wherever Yupla might be tuning in. So we got Northern Exposure just about to come on. And Brian was saying, some of those compositions that you may listen them plus sing, your original compositions that they composed and perform around Lord Place. So looking ahead for the next hour, what's coming up?
2: So after Northern Exposure, there will be a cultural performance on midday at 12 o'clock. Cultural performance, then 12:45 Skills FJ with the cultural performance. Then at 1:15 we have Brian Ruiz, and 2 p.m. DJ Tilda. But in that space of time there is also food, arts and craft stalls with workshop stuff that's happening from 11 all the way through till 3 p.m. There will be weaving, t-shirt printing, bead making, community art installation, and a coconut husking competition.
0: Morning, everyone. Wow, there'll be plenty of coconut water around.

0: Roundel place.
1: Well, I already look all people are over to Olga Coconut. Cruising around this morning.
0: Amazing. We scanned that nice, healthy water stored in that fruit. And you can grab it anytime, day or night. You know, our families were brought up before time, giving women giving coconut water for Pikinini Bodhempla, the best healthy way of life that we regard. So we've got the Northern Exposure. So what we're gonna do is have a listen to every year in August. The Buddhist priest come up and the local Japanese community Yalo TI, he make the Obon ceremony. 1 year, I will catch up with some of the Japanese families, Dadlo Tamale Shibisaki. So we'll have a listen to that Yan, Uncle Billy B. Yan on the radio. From the vault Sia Blo Saima, that significance Blo, the tradition and the culture Blo, Japanese culture and heritage, that local families Blo Yumi still Karem. So we'll have a listen to Uncle Billy Shibisaki's Yan when I be Yan with him.
2: I believe that a ceremony like today, if we could just get the interest of the younger generation to be involved, it'd be really good, because as I see things happening, we're supposedly losing our the interest in like our culture, because there is two sides to the generation here today. You know, we've got Torres Strait and we've got Asian. So, you know, as far as when I say Asian, that's Japanese and even Malay and things like the Chinese. So, you know, we need to sort of come together and really try to be a community of rather than be, I suppose, distant from each other, you know. Years gone by, from what the stories I've heard, was that the Japanese community used to hold a function down at where Seopsis, that house at the back with the Bowser, just at the back. And that was their clubhouse. But at the same time, they used to have functions there, and everybody was invited. And so, you know, you had a group of people from all different sort of nationality and whatnot, enjoying the time. And consequently, the place itself was bubbling with friendships, you know? And when we come back from the south, I grew up in that sort of end of that era, and when I look back on it now and what it was after that and today, I just feel so sad, because if we can only bring that back, it'll be, you know, a real sort of plus for this place, you know, because that's all it needs is that friendship, that kinship, and I think that maybe because in our time there's a lot of surprise parties and things like that, and everybody was invited, and we all sort of actually used to march down the main street of an evening and, you know, just go to a place, and the venue that we normally have was Sariba's house, so we used to all sort of congregate there and have this party, and, you know, on weekends, and when you see them the next the following week, everybody was so happy, and, you know, the friendliness was there, eh? But you don't see that today, you know. You walk down the street, your mates can go past you and not say hello or whatever. And I had a bloke come up from Brisbane when I was working with John Burks, and he said, you know, Bill, your island is so different to what it's like here in Brisbane, because, you know, you walk down the street and everybody says hello, you know, and it gives you a real good feeling. You feel like, you know, you're respected in the place and you're alive. So, but you go to Brisbane, everybody just walk. You can know them, but they walk past you and things like that. So that was a real sort of plus when I heard that. But now, yeah, we're losing it, unfortunately. So I don't know what it's going to take to sort of bring it all back. But, you know, a ceremony like this today, if we can just bring back the people that, you know, are involved, descendants, it'd be really great, I think, yeah. And a lot more respected will probably be in the community, because that's what we're lacking, is respect. So, I was fortunate to have landed a job with the Pearl Culture Company. And I was there for 22 years with Ocean Gems. And you may have heard the name. And I made real, you know, good sort of friends with both sides, the island side and the Japanese side. And it sort of, I just appreciate the fact that I could be a cog in the system to bring people together. And it really sort of made me feel on top of the world, you know. And they respected our people, and likewise we respected them. And going to Japan really opened my eyes a few times, and because you know, you can see the friendliness that was there. It wasn't imitation sort of thing, you know, what I experienced here. When I went over there, a similar thing, but even better, you know. And so I thought, well, blimey, you know, if we can all sort of be one, wouldn't be a great place to be in, eh? Like it used to be, you know. But then again, it could have been because of the industry, where the pearling industry brought everybody together, and even the pearl culture industry, because, you know, you had the Japanese technician and the island folks as laborers and that. And it was a really good sort of feeling to be able to mix in that way, you know. I miss that. All right, love? Yeah. No.
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0: Certainly is one sea, many cultures, and over the seas they came as pearl divers, they came as whatever prospect of employment and all them kind of thing that it be, they could then come inside to the Torres Strait and build families. Their legacy remains here, and it is what it is when you look at the community of law. Torres Strait certainly is many cultures, one sea, many cultures that fit in with the theme blow this year's multicultural festival. With me I have Fahad. I've seen him around, and he's I follow his deadly camera work, little reels he put together and put them on social media, and he's a computer engineer, been on TI for 7 years, so obviously local now. So Fahad, what's your background?
1: Debedim Kapu Batanga. My name is Farhad Kamal. This is my second home, the Torres Strait Islands. I have visited most of them for my work. I'm a computer engineer, basically, and I'm also a Rotary, and I love to do community work. I love community events. I promote community events, and also I donate free technology to wherever I am. And also, I love to do the showcasing where I'm living. This is beautiful island here. Every island is beautiful with their own beauties. So we had a huge gap for beautiful kids born on the islands. So I work for the Queensland Government, Department of Education. So my role was where I'm living. This is beautiful island here. Every island is beautiful with their own beauties. So we had a huge gap for beautiful kids born on the islands. So I work for the Queensland Government, Department of Education. So my role was

0: deadly hat, and he always has the camera with him. I follow him on social media, and the glasses. Big, thick, black frame glasses there. But, yeah, so I'm in a good, you know, we talking to different families that come with that multicultural heritage. And here we are, continuing on the program. Look.
1: Well, we got, once again on the program, yeah, just a reminder for everybody, coming up at 12 o'clock. So right now we have Northern Exposure on the stage performing putting on a performance for the community. Then at 12 p.m. we got the cultural performances. Then at 12:45 p.m. Skills FJ with a cultural performance. Quarter past one, Brian Ruiz. At 2 p.m. DJ Tilda. 2:30 p.m. will be the Best Cultural Dress Awards. At 3 p.m. we have Icaro. Then again at 4 o'clock we have DJ Lipgloss. And at 4:45, Litia Billy. Quarter past five is the Multicultural Community Choir led by Deborah Lower Clark and Stella Savvy. At 6:30 p.m., Skills FJ with a fire dance. Then at 7 p.m., Joe Gaia Band. Once again, just a reminder, there's food, arts, and craft stalls everywhere in the park here. Also, a workshop from 11 to 3 p.m. with weaving, t-shirt printing, bead making, community installation, coconut husking competition as well. There is also a music workshop at 4 p.m. to 4:45 p.m. with Skills FJ and Brian Ruiz. And also for families traveling with the ferries here, there is a free ferry back to Horn, Hammond, and POW after the close of the festival tonight at 8 p.m.
0: All right. I hope you, if you're still at home, come on down. The stalls are operating, and we will just going to take a music break here with a few tracks.

0: We've got deadly music still coming from in the background from the Northern Exposure, and I'm here with a couple of beautiful ladies, faces that I've known for many, many years from Horn Island and TI. So we're here with Mrs. Abu and Mrs. Heidi Stewart, who a couple of the ladies with a different multicultural background here. So Mrs. Stewart, can you tell the listeners your background, like where you're from, how long you've been here, and I guess, you know, you're part of the community.
1: Well, I'm Heidi Stewart, and I live in Horn Island for about 47 years. And I know Jenny Inee when she was at Horn Island, when she was a young girl. And now, being a part of the 4MW radio station. Yeah, with regards to multicultural festival, yeah, it's as what Elsie said, that all cultures are unified together. It's a unification of all cultures, and that's where embracing all different kinds of cultures in different countries. And it's really good. Anyway, it's the first time in the first time in history that when we join the parade, and we are really happy to hold our flags. Yes. And it's the first time that we have the flags from different places, from different countries, and all the people anyway are really happy anyway to raise their flags. And yeah, and everybody is enjoying themselves. And we, in fact, I was enjoying dancing the Indian song.
0: Yeah, she really rocked the stage up there. So is this a traditional Filipino outfit you're wearing? Can you tell the listeners what you're wearing?
1: I'm wearing the traditional Philippine costume. This is the old costume anyway, because at the moment they are changing anyway different, but I'm wearing the old costume. That's all I can say.
0: All right, Mrs. Stewart, be grateful for that and enjoy your day.
1: Oh, I'm really enjoying myself.
0: And we also got Mrs. Sarinda Abu, who's another long-time residents of the community of Thursday Island. Mrs. Abu, just your background, and can you tell the listeners the lovely outfit and you, what you're wearing today? You're looking so beautiful, by the way.
2: Thank you. Hello, I'm Sarinda Abu. My journey started in India. I was born in India in the state of Punjab up north. And when I was about six, my dad used to come cane cutting with those big knives. And he brought us out when I was about six, and that was Gordon Vale I grew up in. All my education was in Gordon Vale. And then, I went to, Teachers College for my teaching course. And first year I taught at Gordon Vale, and then I was sent up here, the Thursday Island, and that was in the 70s, so I've been here 50 plus years, and I thought I was only here for 2 years for my remote service, but no, I met my lovely husband, and I'm still here, and I've got my Indian outfit from India, of course. We go back, we've been back to see family in Punjab, and I bought that outfit in India, yes.
0: Now, can you explain the tattoos on your hand and what you're wearing on your hands?
2: Okay, Yeah, one of my Indian friends here done that henna, call it henna. The last time I had it done was when I went to a wedding in India. That was a long time ago. They usually do that. And so, yeah, they've been going around painting that now. And, I was just waiting for it to dry and that, and it'll last for a few days, and then, slowly wear off. Yeah. So it's great.
0: Well, thank you very much, and enjoy the rest of your day today.
2: Thank you very much. All right, everyone, have a great day. Thank you. Love you.
0: Thank you.
3: Antigen there. Antigen going around for interviewing different faces in the crowd here. But yes, once again, just a reminder that this is the 1C Many Cultures Cultural Festival. And we got a big program all the way until 7 o'clock tonight. Just a reminder for families staying on Hornhammond and POW that there is a free ferry, well, free ferries that will be operating after the close of the festival at 8 p.m. tonight. So come on down. We're going to take a music break. Once again, Northern Exposure is still performing on the stage all the way up until 12 o'clock this evening, today. But yes, coming up at 12, we have cultural performances. Also at 12:45, Skills FJ Cultural Performance. Brian Ruiz at 1:15 and 2 p.m. DJ Tilda. Once again, foods, arts, and craft stalls happening. There's workshops, programs with weaving, t-shirt printing, bead making, community art installation at Coconut Husking. Also, a music workshop this afternoon at 4 p.m. to 4:45 with Skills FJ and Brian Ruiz. But we'll take a couple more tracks here. So stay tuned. We got more content heading your way here on today, the 18th of September, for the Multicultural Festival Yalawaygan.

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2: DQ, Community Enterprise Queensland, GBK, Ura, Baladar Pod, Herbaget Nakumma.
3: An announcement from the MC for the show, yeah, we got shouting out all the sponsors that we so help, we give, you know, make this multicultural festival possible.
2: For their support, for
3: once again, we got Ikaro, they bring reggae roots, dancehall, Afro, Latin, hip hop, and more. To the stage. They were raised in Colombia amongst their ethnic rhythms and of tambourines and maracas. Akaro's vision is to share a mix of traditional culture and reggae music. Also the big performance to close off the festival this evening will be Jogaya Band once again. Jogaya is rightly described as a trailblazer and one of the early pioneers of contemporary indigenous music. So, we got a good lot of stuff happening here today. Plenty of people, it's very booming down here in the park. So, if you're not doing anything, come through. We'll take a music break, yeah. We'll be back.
2: Special guest performance here today as well.

0: a lot of mix of colors, and you know that the representation from all parts of the world.
1: Yes.
0: When that song Ibi come out, we speak, we are all one Australians, but we are many, but we are one.
1: Yes.
0: Certainly did fit that theme. What was going through your mind back then? Like, what were you, when you were listening to that song, what was coming through to you? What were you thinking?
1: Like, for myself, like, I got heritage from plenty places, you know, but I Torres Strait. I'm wow. a Torres Strait Islander. So Yimpla Kama is one Torres Strait, but with many different cultures behind us
0: wow.
1: in our blood. So when that song it came, you were singing this kind of like, yes, we are all different, but in our blood, we are all different, but Yimpla Torres Strait, you know, Yimpla one people.
0: Yes, wow. yes.
1: That's how I see it.
0: Yeah.
1: But, yeah.
0: Mm.
1: And even like in Australia, plenty men, we're multicultural.
0: Men, yeah.
1: You know, we've been multicultural for a long time.
0: Mm.
1: It's not something new. But Yimpla Australians, yeah, no matter what, yeah.
0: What would be your message for the future generation, Boyomi? I asked this question to the mother families here today. Like, when we talk about that multicultural heritage, Yumi Karem, or bloodline Boyomi as Torres Strait Islanders, like you speak there, what does that look like in your, like, your thoughts around what that look like when you're passing it down for the young generation coming up?
1: Yeah, I think it's all about that connection, because I'm sure, like, if I go any other places where I belong, like, that blood connection there, you can feel it, you know? You might think, yeah, I'm from Torres Strait, but if I go, say, like, Malaysia, I'm sure I will feel some connection there, because the blood is connected there. There's a connection there. So acknowledge your heritage. Even if you got time, like, young people travel, go look them place.
0: Yes.
1: Touch base with your past, because without the past, you'll not be sitting here today. So I suppose, like, like, well, yes, we're Torres Strait Islanders, but go look one place you got. If you're from Samoa, go. You know, if you're from Solomon Islands, go. You know, go and visit the place and connect.
0: Yeah.
1: And you go find people there that you go connect with you, because the blood is connected. Wow. Mm.
0: All right, Sisi, Maria Passi is my guest, our guest here today on the program. And if you're listening through our satellite service, our streaming service, and on the local network, Low 1260 AM, you're listening to the broadcast that's coming from the heart of the festival here at the Anzac Park. And he got plenty of them cultures. He become one of them. Stand out for you to your, what's the main thing coming through to you today, you know, about multiculturalism?
1: Today, it's just us getting together, I suppose, because you can separate us. You can try all your life for separate us, but once we come together, like here, because a lot of them, we pass the street, but we don't say hello or anything, you know. But yeah, here everyone's representing in their flags and saying hi, and you know, like, we all become one. Yeah, so that's really good, you know. That I think that's one of the standards for me today is, there, Yimpla come as one, no matter what country you're from, Yimpla stop everything, you know. But here everyone's representing in their flags and saying hi, and you know, like, we all become one. Yeah, so that's really good, you know. That I think that's one of the standards for me today is, there, Yimpla come as one, no matter what country you're from, Yimpla stop everything.

enjoy yourself. That's the most important part. So a little bit about the styles we'll be doing. So I'm North Indian or Punjabi background, so we'll be doing a bit of Bhangra, which is like a folk dance, and then a little bit of mix of some Bollywood. Enjoy yourself. That's the most important part. So a little bit about the styles we'll be doing. So I'm North Indian or Punjabi background, so we'll be doing a bit of Bhangra, which is like a folk dance, and then a little bit of mix of some Bollywood.

0: I've got my breath back. So now what I want to do is I want to do a bit of a tutorial for those that want to join. So the dance that I did by myself as a solo, that is a folk dance called Bhangra. And I want to teach you guys a little bit of that because that's where my family's from, the northern part of India, also known as Punjab. And so I want to teach you a couple of moves. Now you'll probably notice with Bhangra as a style, it's very big movements, a lot of shoulders, hands, knees. And it's because it's a dance style that was actually developed back in, God, a long time ago before I was here, by a lot of the farmers. Because back home, a lot of my people are in agriculture and they're farmers. And a lot of the dances we do, we perform, actually are things to relate to that, to harvest and successful crops, things like that. So today we're going to do a track called Mordni. And Mordni in our language means peacock. And the song basically is celebrating a woman to say, oh, you're so dressed up like a peacock or like a queen. Where are you going today? So that's the meaning of the song. So what I'm going to do is I'm going to start by showing you the steps. And I invite any of the kids, if they want to come up, or the adults, any volunteers. Don't make me name drop. Tari. Be brave, you can do this. Volunteers. Kirsty, I see her up.
1: Come on, volunteers, don't waste the music.
0: Yes, take the opportunity.
1: Take the opportunity. We got these deadly dancers here. I would, but I got football injury.
0: Oh, lovely. Look at this. Okay. Wow.
1: Thank you, Mayor Syriac.
0: Lovely, lovely. We've got a great little crowd here. So what I'm going to do is I'm going to go through each step on the count, and then once we've done the steps without the music, we'll add the music and we'll all get to give it a go. So the steps are relatively simple. As I mentioned, a lot of our dance for Bhangra is very much about the shoulders, the knees and the arms. So what we're going to do for the first 8 counts is 2, 3, 4. So basically what we're doing is we're just leaning side to side and we're shrugging our shoulders down like this. We're going to do that for 8 counts. 1, 2, 3, 4, 5, 6, 7, 8. Well done. Good job, everybody. Okay, the next step we're going to do is we're going to do a step that looks like this, both hands in the air. So all we're doing here is we're putting our hands up and we're tapping each foot. Now if you want to get fancy with it, you can lift your knee up higher if you want to. Not compulsory. Very nice. Okay, so we're doing that for the next 8 counts. So the words that you're going to hear in the song is they're going to be saying balle balle. Now in our language that pretty much means like hooray, yay. So it's a very endearing, cheerful way of celebrating. So the tune is going to go balle balle, balle balle, balle balle, balle balle, balle balle. That's how it sounds, okay? So the first 8 counts, we're going to do this one. 2, 3, 4, 5, 6, 7, 8. And then the next one. 1, 2, 3, 4, 5, 6, 7, and 8. How's it looking? Because I can't see them. Does it look good? Woo! Okay, so do we want to practice that first with music and then I'll teach you the rest? Okay, so DJ, if you can please play the Dance Workshop's track when you're ready.

Okay. So that's the first half, and I think that looks pretty good. Nice work, everyone. Okay, so the next steps, what the lyrics are saying. Ni aaj tere kithe chaliye, morni banke. So what they're saying is, where are you going today looking like a queen, like a peacock? Morni meaning peacock. So what we're going to do for this step is we're going to be saying, where are you going? And we're going to step forward like this. One, two, three, and four. And if you're struggling with the hands and knees, it's always the opposite hand to the opposite knee. So the legs are doing this. One, two, three, four. And the hands are doing the opposite. So your hands are going one, two, three, and four. And you can stay on the spot if you don't want to come forward. You can do the move here as well. Okay? So we're saying where are you going looking this good? That's basically what we're saying. So when you're ready, we'll practice that one. It goes one, two, three, and four. Okay, very nice. And now we're up to the last part. So this one, same legs. We're still doing the same one, two, three, four, but our arms are doing something slightly different. I'll put the mic down for this.

0: Okay, wait, I'll just show the dancers so they actually know what we're doing. Okay, Ruhi, you want to hold the microphone?
1: One.
2: Two. Three. Four. Five. Six. Eight. Two, three, four, five, six, seven, eight, nine.
0: Thank you. Okay, so it is a bit faster with the music, but that's okay. You guys know the steps. So after our eight counts of bale bale, and this one, bale bale, then you're going to hear niaja tere kithe chaliye. Four, morani. So going forward and then coming back. So shall we try it? How are we feeling? Okay, everybody ready?

0: I may reckon again. Again? Okay, we've had another request. We have an encore for the performance.
1: Now, I have to dance. Okay. Die a king. You sound like a king I sit on.
0: Okay, 1 minute, 1 minute.
1: And you time. I can let them.
0: Okay. Thank you. Okay, ready? Okay, so is everybody happy with the counts? Ready to do it one more time? So it's a little bit fast. But I think you guys are getting it. So just focus on the legs. They're doing the same thing, and just your hands are changing. From where are you going? You beautiful peacock. That's what the lyrics are saying, okay? So let's try it one more time, DJ, when you're ready.

0: everybody. Did you enjoy that? Woo! Thank you so much, everybody, for joining in. It means a lot to us that you could partake in a little bit of our culture, and I could teach you some language words from where I come from. And I know standing here today that my ancestors would be proud of me for not letting shame take over or fear take over, because I know that they worked far too hard to preserve my culture, and they would be proud of me practicing it today. So thank you for this opportunity. I hope someone filmed it for my mum, because she's going to want to see it. So have a great rest of your day, and I'll be DJing again at 4 o'clock, and I expect all of you on the dance floor now that you know a little bit of the moves. So I'll see you then. Thank you. Big asshole.
1: Another big hand there, please, for the dancers, and Angela and Tilly as well. And again, thank you to the sponsors, Toshai Council, Sima CQ, GBK, Meribigir Nalpun Mab Antiques, and Tagai State College. Oh, sorry. And who are you, Mark? What's your... And of course, Mark and them doing the sound, they've been up here for a couple of years. Anyway, on the program next, so this is my last announcement. We've got another MC taking over, Bala Leon Firewood, who just arrived on the island. But I'd like to welcome Bala Brian Ruiz, who's joining us here today. And tell us a little bit about yourself, Brian, before you start.
2: I've come here all the way from Adelaide, South Australia, so it was a good 12-hour day. I'm here to represent the Kaurna people of South Australia, so there.
1: Where are you originally from, Brian?
2: Yes, my culture and my heritage is of the Filipinos. So shout out to all the Filipinos here today. Kumusta po?
1: Okay, I'll hand it over to you, Brian. Please give him a big hand as we continue with our entertainment here this afternoon. Thank you.
2: Yeah. Thank you, guys. Well, fitting as we are by the water, I wanted to start with this song. You might recognize it.

Thanks, guys. I literally had to blow out the cobwebs out of my voice for that song. Thank you, Esso. Esso, thank you, folks. Acknowledge the first people owners of this land. Thank you for having me here. I'm going to start with a big shout out to Diat. Where's Diat there? Shout out to Diat for bringing me over here, because I'll tell a little story. Diat and I have known each other, and Sasha over there, we've known each other for about 30 years. We met on a film clip. She was my older sister, and I was protecting her from this guy in the film club. We had never met, but we became all kindred spirits since then. So thank you, Diat, for bringing me out here. I appreciate it. From little old Adelaide here to Thursday Island. I'll play a couple of my songs. I might end with a couple of songs you may recognize, but this song, one of my first earliest songs I've ever written. It was traditionally, when I wrote it, I envisaged having a son. And this song was about him, my little shadow, who would follow me everywhere. And now I've got two of these kids, so two little boys. So this one's called Shadow.

Brothers from Gisborne, from the I can't remember the tribe they're from. The six Maori brothers, Hunt brothers, we formed a band called Kaha. So Kaha was a cool soul funk reggae outfit, but we sang a lot in the Maori language with the actions and the weaponry, and often we'd end with a big haka right at the end. I won't be doing that today, unfortunately. But this is a song we used to perform, written by my good friend Kane Arama Hunt. It's called Suddenly, and it's the first song that they taught me. He actually taught me in language first, in the Maori language, Te Reo Maori, but I've forgotten it, and I tried to look it up on my way here, but I'll sing it in English for you.

Indian, Jamaican, and bit of a mixed bag there. The program, there's also here on TIA, deadly music, Fijian, Jamaican, and bit of a mixed bag there. The program, there's also here on TIA.

0: Yeah. And I love doing that because you listen to funny yana when people come for yan badam play matakaso.
1: And where's the venue for that one?
0: Bowls Club. Wow, good.
1: So everything's happening down there.
0: Everything down with Bowls Club. Wow, tomorrow. Wow.
1: All right, too good. And the times?
0: 11 to, so 11 to 1 o'clock is that workshop.
1: Yep.
0: Then we have a small break, and then that 6 o'clock is the kaikai.
1: Mm.
0: And then 7 o'clock we go start the show then.
1: All right, look forward to that one. Wow. All right, so multicultural festival being hosted here today as everybody I think the crowd is starting to trickle out a little bit. What are your thoughts about multicultural heritage that Yumi Torres Strait Ikaremia?
0: Wow, I'm proud people, Island people. People are, you know, I grew up here with CI, and it's always been multicultural, so that's all I serve it. But, you know, when you look at Australia, what's happening with all the political, you know, people talking about, you know, immigrants need to go back, and, you know, it shouldn't be multicultural, it needs to be monoculture, means white man way, like.
1: Wow.
0: And it's not everybody saying that, but we're hearing that in the media. So to come home today, I become home, Kasi Island today, and to experience this, I'm thinking, people make a noise that I'm, but I'm grateful that my own community, people are loving people, people are also
1: yes.
0: Apasin. And to be here today for this, you mean to make my heart feel good.
1: Yes. Wow. I almost was in tears this morning when we listened that song, if you come out, we are one, but we are many.
0: Wow, wow.
1: As Australians. And today, I think, really proved, you know, especially in our beautiful Torres Strait, where you may carry that melting pot of multicultural heritage.
0: Wow.
1: Yeah, I mean, yourself, you wow. Carrying plenty, wearing plenty flags.
0: Wow, wow, true, wow. Wow.
1: And you're right in the national narrative. It's a totally different narrative to what we are saying locally.
0: Wow.
1: You know, that's the politics down there.
0: Wow.
1: And you know, it's a feeling of that warmth, like you mentioned, when
0: wow.
1: You become Yanta,
0: wow.
1: Home. Yeah,
0: wow.
1: To Delhi.
0: Wow, no, it's wow. I mean, it's just so lovely to be home and lovely to experience this. Wow, so it's
1: all right.
0: And it's for you too, because obviously as we put this on, so that's amazing. Wow, obviously a lot of sponsors, but
1: wow, Gar. All right, I'll let you get back to your work. Big Esso for your time, Gar. Good to see you too, Esso. You may listen there for Leon Filewood. Who is up here for the Guts, the comedy show that they will be workshopping in the morning and then finishing up at 1, from 11 to 1, and then Big Kai Kai too. So families, feel free to go down there to the Bowls Club early part so you can get the best seat in the house. Certainly has been a busy and been a good yearning to families here. As for Luki and myself, we will be wrapping it up around 2 o'clock here from the festival grounds. Luki will how's it going so far?
2: Well, been a good day so far. It's been very busy, I would say. Been a busy at home, so if you're coming down this way, then it's just very busy and a lot of things to do. Wow.
1: Yeah. Can you take us through the rest of the program?
2: All right. So coming up next at 2 o'clock. So right now we got Brian Ruiz performing on stage. Coming up at 2 o'clock we have DJ Tilda. And at 2:30 p.m., there is the Best Cultural Dress Awards. And at 3 o'clock, Ikaro. At 4 p.m., DJ Lip Gloss. At 4:45 p.m., Litia Billy. Then at 5:15 this afternoon, will be the Multicultural Community Choir led by Deborah Lower Clark and Stella Savvy. Then at 6:30 p.m., Skills FJ with the Fire Dance. And at 7 p.m., Joe Gaia Band. There's also workshop programs, weaving, t-shirt printing, bead making, community art installation, coconut husking competition as well. There's also a music workshop at 4 p.m. to 4:45 p.m. with Skills FJ and Brian Ruiz, and for families traveling to and from Bourne, POW, and Hammond.

0: Three Fairies after closing of the festival at 8 o'clock tonight.
1: Okay, the stalls are still operating, their families. Kaikai are still on sale around the place. There's some deadly souvenirs if you want to buy anything, if you're a visitor, to take home. And plenty something around for Luke. Listen and enjoy the performances here, or take part in one of those activities. We're gonna take another song here. We'll be back with Yupla, and we'll be finishing the program off. Yeah, 2 o'clock this afternoon.

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0: and Torres Strait Islanders Media Association. And enjoy the rest of the afternoon for families here on TI. And we'll see you next week. Minabige Sogar, look, it's been fun.
1: Well, it's been good. If people are looking for the program, you can find it on social media, Instagram, Facebook. Check out Simon's page there on Facebook, or Torshire Council page on Facebook as well. So,
0: okay, but families.
1: Smalyawo, God bless.
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1: Together with Mr. Gordon Pablo, and then we answered me about what have been experienced through by even telling them by relatives, or one of them being experienced themselves as being a child a lot of that time. I welcome you to this program, Mr. Pablo. What it was like, what is war to you when you first listen or speak? Is a war go come?
2: Well, when we listen that war been come, we never been fried first time, but after now, when Japan been take over, we've been fried. Even take some man blown we go for work or army water transport, join army water transport, and some man been work as a labor here. First one, them army, American people been come, American army been come and subway station now, which is, we call him long language name, Itunji. And they been, the big barge been hang outside where Drummond Island, and small barge been take all them, American army been come and subway station now, which is, we call him long language name, Itunji. And they been, the big barge been hang outside where Drummond Island, and small barge been take all them.

0: We got big opening there. That's where they we got Army Farm. Army Farm. Fresh fruit supply for all them army watch them. And where the farm, all them man from here, you know, been go and join for work as a labor for army. They got free issue, clothes, boots, hat, watch them, and free tucker, but no money. And also you got them mob been work for butcher now, with Sasia. They got kill all bullock, supply all beef, go for taste there and army. Old man been do the same work there, for army only giri. One of me, same kind like the mob been work here with this farm section. big army farm in West Tamia. During that war, we've been fried till when that war started been hand now. Everything seems to be calmed down now.
1: So when you fly listen all them plane you go he passed by this game, when you fly make him?
0: We ran from house, come from house, go inside for scrub. Hide.
1: Somebody speak for you fly for making them kind of.
0: No, he got them raid. Watch them. When we sing it, he got one here, all over the place. When you come, that thing holla, ooh, and we know this one. Red, we run. come out. Then after Nahami been tell me, Plapo, dig them trench. So every family got their own trench. And he got an army fella been come to show you what to do. So we need practice like that. When the red go and we run and grab pig put them out and we damage them whole. This to practice that if bomb fall down, well, so you can get locked jaw. We practice like that.
1: So what do we speak people for putting pig low mouth?
0: One army paladin come. In case.
1: What sort of pig?
0: Close pig or any, like stick, something like that, but we use close pig. Some small close pig where you hang my clothes. Put in my mouth. I bite him. So when bomb bust,
1: wooden.
0: The wooden peg. All passing wooden peg before.
1: If you got all them some them young boy all be taken go for army too.
0: Even all nice savvy, but. I go give you a name of them Palawa even proper army water transport. He's I think you call him granddad Solomon Usup, father belong Uncle Snowy and Hata. Solomon Usup, Roy Stevens, Sunny Ware, Jimmy Brisbane, Toby, Charlie and Johnny Massey. Johnny Mammoth. Johnny Mammoth. And, that's all them plus six. Been long water transport.
1: So
0: them another lot been on the labor, another young boy all been here work kind of a farm section. I got list there, but I will show you.
1: So what makes you say this can hear them people, them ones that be left behind, yellow place, all been work as a labor, and the payment for them play being only taka and no actual money for the labor.
0: Russian taka and pre-issue army clothes. Well, woman folk mixed up that time, all I need to do housework but little bit fright all the time, ever ready for run into a scrub or run into a shelter that time.
1: So how many people did come to
0: the region?
1: Can you describe all that
0: time? Before the war we've been live proper good, proper happy. We live mostly long garden taka and bush taka. Money proper

Bushmore. All the people used to, when cargo boat come every 6 months from TI come. And we've been got all store here. Lot of time, woman and man go down, who left here, go down, carry cargo come from down in lower time. That ages lived longer down. Carry come up by store here, and they get 5 shilling, payable dimpler. Well, even big money, because things were very cheap that time. You can buy a good big thing with that 5 shilling, all money. Them whole people get Russian. When certain time every week, policeman blow boo, all people carry the gear go for film of kike, a small bike of flour, rice, sugar. Sometime we leave like them, grandparents like that for Russian like that. But mostly we live long. Bush tucker and got all people carry the gear go for film of kike, a small bike of flour, rice, sugar. Sometime we live like them, grandparents like that for Russian like that. But mostly we live long. Bush tucker and got

0: by that hospital. Army been duly been good. What's name? Ten Poey.
1: What's the implant stuff here on top? We thought this kind of we the only black no kind of color skin. We say you know if you listen all mother Ian was kind of we first look on another all them kind of color skin them Negro we come here.
0: Well all mother been pride because when all Negro been come there only look around for woman and all the time overcome this way come here engine because engine only one me we still some woman go two go this way for example when all come all fire them gun for example come long you look all woman start run with the scrap right from this target practice come long and all come for look dry coconut all like I get dry coconut. So we have to give broke coconut for them, play dry one, give them, play all, give me play small money. Watch them. All that people, six girl from here, but I'm girl, he die now. All know, yeah. They can go, keep them there, sometimes, rich man, blow, we go and bring her back. Only safe place we know, watch them. Young girl, what the pipe of the Negro all can go there where all my missionary, mission house did, all stop there. Kenan Bowie, Francis Bowie. Mm. And she all can't go there.
1: Mm. What's it during that war, you call live in fear?
2: Yeah.
1: But were they happy times?
0: Well, is that happy time? But.

0: when a public meeting, he got that old man Blong, Snowy, and what's name, old man Solomon, Ambin give the story what war is like, and they make people a proper fright.
1: So when we come back and we pull the clown, what do
0: you do? Yeah.
1: One of the young people are asking, is that my duty?
0: No. Well, I listen, you know, Japanese very cruel. Or very cruel. I'll cut him, cut neck off, woman will cut him susu, or do anything bad. And I don't know, you know, during what Japanese been, Germany been passed, and Japanese been followed Germany. But today, government let Japanese come in there, too much Japanese all over our chance. I look, all by half Australia. Yeah, it's a shame, eh?
1: You said the, during that, before that war into that fishing industry, which in was happening?
0: No, I haven't small yet. No. I haven't still small yet.
2: Yeah. Okay, my last question here now. What can you people listen when the war is in peace now? What do you let you know?
0: Radio message, old man German been speak policeman, spread the news. Policeman been go around and speak of people now. War with war peace now. Everybody holla and happy now. Because we know the danger is over.
2: You probably still got a little bit of fright inside. Can you remember your mom a little bit of fright, the scan?
0: Yeah, well, my mother been dead this way that war been start peace. My mama been dead. Ain't been go hospital, taking a sick one go hospital. TI. When you got no other hospital, only we got TI. And I been go, that war just finished, and I been go, and my uncle go long, that me launch way take all fresh meat go TI. I been get passes go over that one. Even still, one all army, one even still around it.
2: So you think that when war become, or be give you any type of knowledge for them boys below ya? Like you were talking about them probably work for farm and work for butcher. Did they gain anything out of it?
0: Well, they gain a little bit knowledge, like learn how to plant garden and how to use the machine, how to drive truck like that, them army truck. Mm. Yeah, they learn a little bit from army. Yeah, this mob by butcher, they've been butcher all the time, like they've been butcher before war come, and so they've been run butcher got TI before war, then when that war been come or still been stopped, they supply meat for butcher for army, no? What's that?
2: Okay, well, thank you very much for sharing your experience of World War II on Radio Torres Strait. You get so.
3: Well, first of all, in 1941, when the government Department of Native Affairs, Mr. Olery, went around the Highland to ask to give the council in the Highland pass for us authorized Highland boys to join army. So we were diving down in the Badu. We come in the Badu for that meeting. Mr. Olery was there. And he tell us, you all boys in the joint armies, you pray to join army. So all boys started in 1941. So all the island boys started join army now. From 1941, on middle of June, we started joining the army in June 1941.

0: And all the island boys are joined army. And we had a lot of still in the boat. When we went to TI, pull out all the boat there. All them same island boys in the boat. They come with the army suit, the rifle, everything, machine gun. We pull all the boat up and harbor in the TI. And took all the Japanese, all the skip of the last. Took them there, look them up, and we got a big prisoner camp in the TI. And we the Marlon boys, we went, we get repaired, finish up, we went back, come back into our home. Christmas, and after Christmas in 1942, and no job anymore. So the boat lay up, put all the boat in the back, go back and test the island. And we hold the boy, all the tourists straight from Murray Island right down to Wigo. This is on army now. Some boy went into Cairns. The army get them in the Cairns, they join the army in the Cairns, they send them down right down back into TI. The big camp in the TI there, all the tourists straight island boys. We formed the camp, the TI, at army in the TI, for TSI. Then we form more of the boys, we come in. We start big A company, and we had a loss event on June, middle of 1942. We start a big company, then go C company. All the boys, more boys come in. Then after we formed that battalion, the Torres Strait Light Infantry Battalion. We formed the battalion on 1943. The battalion was formed, Torres Strait Light Infantry Battalion. Some of the boys in the water transport, some of the boys on the artillery, on the big gun, on the Goods Island and Wednesday Island, Entries Island, and some in the other island. And we hold them rather low to be in the army. And some of the boys in the water transport, and some of the original boy from Gulf. But 100, I think 200 or 300, they always was in the water transport. He was there 1941, 1942, 43, 44. We was a good army, we were training hard. Went to the Mother Island. We go camp, we trying training there hard. We were training. We be a good army, we discipline, and we proper understand army. The rule of army, some boy blow me, be corporal, lance corporal, corporal, sergeant. Then 1944, 45, 46, the boys start get peace, and we all boys start desires to come home. Some of boys, some of us who went to Maruki, over in New Guinea, on the Western New Guinea, Western Division, on the Dutch New Guinea, to clean up all that, all the goods, all the harm we left there in the Maruki, we clean up, put them in the boat, send them back to down to south. Then we come back in TI, and we all discharge. We come back into our home. 1946. You see, that way we discharge. Some start discharge from 1946. Some in April, passport come to us. We decide discharge on June 6. I joined the army June 6, 1942. I discharge June 6, 1946. We come again home, we got no job again, so we went to diving again. Diving to Trocker Shell and Pearl Shell. And we work on 1946, diving in 46, 1947, 1948. Come and give me, ask me to go down south to cane cutting. The boat come all the way from Cairns, come up here. Block Island Block, he come from Cairns, he come recruit for cane cutting, mostly from Murray Island and Donnelly, he went down to cane cutting. 1948, he got a cane in Cairns and Gordon Bale. When they're crossing over, the government sent me straight back into Ireland. 1949, some of the boys, I went to 1949, I went to 1948, I went to 1949, I went down to cane cutting, cutting cane and garden bell. Then we know come, government will send me come back again now. As soon as the crossing finish, we go down the boat and the canes we diving there on the canes till the crossing start again. 1949, we start cutting cane again. Then when we start get used to the south and we come to know and understand the life in the south. So when you finish the crossing over in 1949, we went to work in the railway. But when we start working the railway, when the crossing start again, some of the boys, some of us, we don't come back in the cutting cane, we still hang on the railway. Over up here in the Mariwa, way up in the Mariwa. Then we transfer me from there, we went one flying gang, we started walk between Richmond and Yuendan on the Mount Isa line. As we start to walk from there, all the boys start, we start walk, they see the railway, manager, they see that we are good workers, we're good cane cutter, we're good railway workers. We break a record in cane cutting, even the railway. So all the boys, some of the boys, some went to Ganga, in a flying gang, in a peddling gang. Some will be former on the railway. Then a contract is start again, over the Mount Isa line. So all our boys, all our Holland boys do the contract from Townsville to Mount Isa. Then they move to South Australia, Western Australia. They walk down there in Western Australia, they break record. They're the best workers in Australia, for Torres Strait Island boys.
1: So you think that discipline of regard for making them walk after, did it come from the war? From the wartime when you
0: could be in Australia? Yes, that's why we learned something when it was in the army. Like we learn discipline, like we come to know, we teach by the, what the army way, we work together with the white army. Like we get a spell experience from them. They teach we how to walk, you know, way of life.
1: So when you've been touched a little bit on one of my people have been walk a lot boat, people have been diver at the time when you become recruit yourself for the army.
0: Mm-hmm.
1: Well, did you know well, one thing this on the army? Has anybody been explained to you?
0: No.
1: Signed the paper?
0: No, we do nothing. We didn't know nothing about army. We didn't know nothing about rifle. We know nothing about nothing at all about army. But when we go, we join army, then we see we army, and we see the discipline of the army very strict. They teach us how to play a rifle, how to play a machine gun, and we learn, and we come out to be a good army.
1: When the regiment.
0: Big company.
1: You mean big company?
0: Yeah, big company.
1: Okay.
0: Torres Strait Light Infantry Battalion. So I was in a big company.
1: So what is your feeling like when the news even gets you that you can now be called to serve Australia in the war? What was the feeling in you?
0: Well, we got no job anymore. Or truck ourselves, we can diving no more. We got no work anymore. We can do anything now. So, no source, nothing. So we got to join army to earn some money to look after our family in the island. The family will be stuck in the island here. The cargo boat, you run about every 6 months or 3 months. Then our people that live in the island, electoral people, we went to army. All the people that stay in the island, they live in a bush trucker.
1: Every day when you get up on the street as a soldier,
0: mm-hmm.
1: When you make him, when are them duties do you?
0: The morning, every morning when you get up, and when that bell go, we went to evening parade. In the morning, the exercise, we double up, we run. Roll call finish and we start do all our exercise in the morning. Then we knock off, we go up to breakfast, clean up. We go polish our shoes in the evening, morning, make our bed, polish our shoes, shave and clean ourselves up, ready to pray again, to training.
1: How much pay did you get?
0: or with a very small pay. We got about 2 shillings and six, three, that all money, pound, shilling and pence. We got 3 shillings and sixpence a day.
1: Something
0: like that, yes.
1: Did you miss your family?
0: Yes, I missed my family. But the way we could stop there, and but the war was on in 1942-43, it was very dangerous. All the enemy planes fly from across from New Guinea, across our island here, to chase the island, on the island, to try to bomb the warp and chase the island, and try to damage that airport on the island. And they chase the island, they try to bomb that warp and chase the island, and damage that airport and on the island, or plane. So our plane can land there.
1: You said we stopped at which part, on island or TI?
0: We stopped at TI.
1: Which part, not center?
0: We stopped when down in the Tamai town now, it was called Eagle Camp. That's because we were training the big company there, and we there stopped and over there in Tamai town. We were training over in Tamai town now, we camp here near the seaside here where Eagle Camp. All our camp is over there. But we're training up there with our town, Tamai town now with the mouse there. That's our training ground there.
1: But you can start there with our old 16 stuff.
0: Over in Tamai town now, we camp here near the seaside here where Eagle Camp. All our camp is over there. But we're training up there with our town, Tamai town now with the mouse there. That's our training ground there.
1: But you can start there with our old 16 stuff.

0: What can you say was the saddest time?
1: Saddest time when that? Saddest time?
0: What can you say was the saddest time?
1: Saddest time when that? Saddest time?

0: Can you describe what that Tamai town and Wyvern even look like? What kind?
1: The Wyvern is what represents A company being built, headquarters in Wyvern. C company was in Wyvern, the company Wyvern, A company, C company, and the Dawn company. We B company over an Eagle Camp. They were Tamai Tana, this was a training ground for us, we training over there.
0: Mm. Well, you been with a time with that, straight down from the dump, there's a barge, army barge on the street. You can recall that time with a...
1: The barge was ran from there to Hammond Island, took all army cross, and some all our ration, and from there, from over there was that, go over to Hammond Island, over to Venice Island, over to Goody Island. And from over here, where Engineer Warp, when the barge ran, took all the ration and army, crossed to Mutied, and over to Red Island Point.
0: So, if you had some sort of protection along the sea?
1: Yeah, we got barbed wire, especially Tessie Island, right down. Tessie Island, we put all the barbed wire fence right on Tessie Island.
0: What is that one
1: for? To keep, if the enemy come there, well, you got barbed wire there, then they might be get caught and all that, with the barbed wire fence, then we start, we fight against them then.
0: So it's basically to stop the speed doing
1: that? It was to stop them to come in.
0: Mm.
1: Yeah. When you went to Prince of Wales, training in Prince of Wales, Horn Island, Hammond Island.
0: The barge
1: took you over there training there. Yeah. Bus will run to and fro, come to and pick up all ration blowy. If some boy must come over to hospital, check up.
0: Them, you got them, Delo, Goods Island, Chi and Thailand. I noticed you got them small cement house, Lord Neil. What are them ones?
1: Them one old bus will say them. All them boys will put it at all machine gun standing, machine gun post. All gun will stand over them, same cement. All put them, the machine gun. All connect the all back and stand over the machine gun. Facing towards sea. Towards the passes between Warren Island and Venice Island and Hammond Island. Hammond Island got it. They put all the machine, that's all. All them all put all them to make a stand of all them guns. You can stand up the machine gun in the ground, you can make it a stand in the concrete. You can stand up with them gun on top of the concrete.
0: Mm.
1: They put all the machine, that's all them all put all them to make a stand of all them guns. You can stand up the machine gun in the ground, you can make it a stand in the concrete. You can stand up with them gun on top of the concrete.

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1: On est bon, c'est...

0: how to fire a rifle, we know how to fire a machine gun, we know how to, we learn everything. Even you get experience, we make amongst with the white soldier, Australian white soldier, even American Negroes. Like we, they teach us something different than we never learned before in our school. But we learn something from them mostly.
1: You make some friends when you leave
0: the army? Yeah, got plenty of friends, the white Australian army, even American.
1: Would you say between your country like brothers?
0: Oh yes. You're a good mate, a good comrade. We love one another.
1: What happened when the peace become and you separate?
0: You separate, yes.
1: What's the feeling like?
0: Oh, everybody all downhearted when you miss one another now. You know, when you miss, we say goodbye to each another, we cry, you know, tears. But because we've been that long together, but anyway.

0: Yeah, we got to give thanks.
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0: Iga date claimer ya for the tombstone unveiling. Blow the late Reverend Pili Waigana and late Mrs. Dora Waigana ni wallet. This one could be held on Friday 20th Blow November 2026 there where Saibai Island. Invitations to follow. We also have a date claimer for the tombstone unveiling ceremony. Blow the late Mrs. Beryl Gaiba Chris ni Annaba. This one could be held on the 21st floor, November 2026, Yahweh TI. Invitations to follow. For more information, you can contact Mr. Tutor Chris on 0439-065258 or Miss Daisy Annaba on 0458-240-516.
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0: across the Torres Strait, we've got some good news for our local job seekers today. The Building and Construction Indigenous Corporation, BCIC, on Thursday Island has two full-time jobs now open. You could start around October or November this year. The first one is a project officer. 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If you're an Australian citizen living in a remote employment services region, and you're either in remote employment services, an eligible job seeker, or a young person aged between 15 to 24, you can apply. Good communication skills and knowing our Torres Strait culture, that's really important for this role. The second job is an administration officer. This one's all about keeping things running smoothly, organizing meetings, travel, keeping records, helping with training activities, and supporting BCIC's projects. Same eligibility, must be Australian citizen, living in a remote area employment services region, and either in remote employment services, an eligible job seeker, or age between 15 to 24, you'll need good organization skills and be familiar with using Microsoft Office. 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
1: Wai Benikai Norupai Mud welcomes families and community to join in Themkla Annual Culture Day, which will be held at Tagai Secondary Campus on Tuesday, September 15th. Now, community, you're welcome to come along and see the performances, and this one will start at 12 p.m. For more information, you can contact the school there on 4212-0222.
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1: Zenith Kess Junior Rugby League end of season party is happening on Sunday 13th Bloor September 2026. You could start from 12 PM till 3 PM. There were TI Bowls Club, and you can join them to celebrate a fantastic season that all been got of footy. 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Then at 3 PM, all go head over to Ken Brown Oval for a fun and friendly game of kids versus parents. 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So that's the Zenith Kess Junior Rugby League end of season party.
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0: by the creek. 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And willows by the creek. 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

From Moviag to Murray and Boigu to Bumaga, you're listening to Radio 4MW. It's the voice of the Torres Strait.

picked up your crackers and corn. Come on, little pony, eat up your crackers and corn. Tomorrow is another day. 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

0: 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I gotta take you there. I wanna take you there. 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To the black streets.
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1: Yo, don't touch that dial. You are now set for Y2K. Put this CD in your computer to hear the next song. And check us out on the web. Nothing can fade us. Thank you.

Hawaii he mut, he kanaka, he kanaka Hawaii e. 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

From Mary in the east to Malukia in the west, the coastal villages along the western province to the five communities of the NPA. 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

I put the straitjacket on myself. I never thought about my mental health. I was told from a young un when I was growing up and coming just to keep my sad thoughts to myself. It didn't help, I didn't share with no one else. Felt like I'm alone in a cell. Didn't know the domain in my brain where I dwell was soon to become my jail. I couldn't tell. Well, the anxiety in my body at night when I sleep made me feel like I fell to the pits of hell. I'd sell and now I'm a leg, or even just give it to revisit childhood, or even relive it, reminisce.